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I'm Andrew Jay. It's great to have you along and hope you're having a good one today. That comes off of her album, Jagged Little Pill from 95. Hey, you keep it here. Santana teams up with Michelle Branch next.

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0: tomorrow. Daytime highs approaching 88. Sunshine mixed with clouds at times. With your Somerset 106 forecast, I'm staff meteorologist Megan Mulford. Right now, it's 77 degrees.
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3: A flood watch continues until noon tomorrow. Cloudy skies expected tonight with thunderstorms likely. Lows level off around 70. Winds out of the southwest, 5 to 10 miles an hour. Chance of thunderstorms with fog and spots early tomorrow. Daytime highs approaching 88. Sunshine mixed with clouds at times. With your Somerset 106 forecast, I'm staff meteorologist Megan Mulford. Right now, 77.
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4: A flood watch continues until noon tomorrow. Cloudy skies expected tonight with thunderstorms likely. Lows level off around 70. Winds out of the southwest, 5 to 10 miles an hour. Chance of thunderstorms with fog and spots early tomorrow. Daytime highs approaching 88. Sunshine mixed with clouds at times. With your Somerset 106 forecast, I'm staff meteorologist Megan Mulford. Right now, 77.
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It's Maroon 5, that's Girls Like You. Hi there, it is Andrew J, and glad to have you along. Hope you're doing well for your Tuesday. Hang on, I got Whitney coming up with an all-time classic, and American Authors coming your way too.

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7: A flood watch continues until noon tomorrow. Cloudy skies expected tonight with thunderstorms likely. Lows level off around 70. Winds out of the southwest, 5 to 10 miles an hour. Chance of thunderstorms with fog and spots early tomorrow. Daytime highs approaching 88. Sunshine mixed with clouds at times. With your Somerset 106 forecast, I'm staff meteorologist Megan Mulford. Right now, it's 75 degrees.
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1: 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This is home. Stoplight 8 in Somerset.
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5: A flood watch continues until noon tomorrow. Cloudy skies expected tonight with thunderstorms likely. Lows level off around 70. Winds out of the southwest, 5 to 10 miles an hour. Chance of thunderstorms with fog and spots early tomorrow. Daytime highs approaching 88. Sunshine mixed with clouds at times. With your Somerset 106 forecast, I'm staff meteorologist Megan Mulford. Right now, it's 75 degrees.
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3: A flood watch continues until noon tomorrow. Cloudy skies expected tonight with thunderstorms likely. Lows level off around 70. Winds out of the southwest, 5 to 10 miles an hour. Chance of thunderstorms with fog and spots early tomorrow. Daytime highs approaching 88. Sunshine mixed with clouds at times. With your Somerset 106 forecast, I'm staff meteorologist Megan Mulford. Right now, it's 75 degrees.
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2: 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Get the forecast and high and low temperatures for today and tomorrow. 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
6: A flood watch continues until noon tomorrow. Cloudy skies expected tonight with thunderstorms likely. Lows level off around 70. Winds out of the southwest, 5 to 10 miles an hour. Chance of thunderstorms with fog and spots early tomorrow. Daytime highs approaching 88. Sunshine mixed with clouds at times. With your Somerset 106 forecast, I'm staff meteorologist Megan Mulford. Currently, it's 73 degrees.
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3: A flood watch remains in effect. Cloudy skies overnight with thunderstorms likely. Lows level off around 70. Winds out of the southwest, 5 to 10 miles an hour. Chance for storms with fog and spots early Wednesday. Daytime highs approaching 88. Sunshine mixed with clouds at times. With your Somerset 106 forecast, I'm staff meteorologist Megan Mulford. Currently, it's 73 degrees.
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years. Taylor Swift, the fate of Ophelia and the Pretenders and Brass and Pocket. It's Todd here getting on Lana Miles music. The Uptown Funk, be played in just a bit. Olivia Dean in a little while, too. By the way, latest terms out there keep you updated on that kitten fishing. Have you ever heard of that one? The kitten fishing? Well, kitten fishing is defined as telling minor lies on a dating app or early dates, like adding inches to height, inflating academic credentials, fudging age, or using heavily edited photos. No kitten fishing involves a real cat, but it would be kind of fun. Mark Ronson, Bruno Mars, we've got him next.

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4: A flood watch remains in effect. Cloudy skies overnight with thunderstorms likely. Lows level off around 70. Winds out of the southwest, 5 to 10 miles an hour. Chance for storms with fog and spots early Wednesday. Daytime highs approaching 88. Sunshine mixed with clouds at times. With your Somerset 106 forecast, I'm staff meteorologist Megan Mulford. Currently, it's 73 degrees.
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Man I Need. It is Olivia Dean and Alana Miles and Black Velvet. Well, John Mellencamp, Jay Leno, and Whitney Cummings among the guest speakers. When Bill Maher gets his Mark Twain Award for American Humor, the Kennedy Center, June 28th is the ceremony date.

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Justin Bieber there, and the song is called Daisies. Big party, by the way, happened in Lithuania over the weekend. Sorry I missed this. They were celebrating their annual beet soup festival. Sounds delicious. You ever had that? No, I can't say I have. People wore pink. The country's capital was all done up in pink, and organizers estimated over 6,000 pounds of the fermented milk drink kefir was consumed over the 3 days. Now, I've been recently turned on to kefir. It's like a thick, milky substance that's a little bitter, but it's supposed to have some good properties. That's what I'm told anyway. I've been drinking some like a little bit before I go to bed to kind of help with digestion, that kind of thing. Apparently, it's good for you. It's an acquired taste, though. It's not something that you think, man, I could sure use a whole big glass of kefir right now. You got to sip that just a little bit. You can't go crazy. Got Cyndi Lauper, Time After Time, it's on the way.

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3: A flood watch continues until noon today. Thunderstorms likely. Overnight, otherwise overcast skies. Lows level off around 70. Winds out of the south, 5 to 10 miles an hour. Partly cloudy with fog at times early, Wednesday. Chance of thunderstorms. High temperatures reach up to 89. With your Somerset 106 forecast, I'm staff meteorologist Megan Mulford. Right now, it's 73 degrees.
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0: Alex Warren in Ordinary. Whitney Houston, too. Want to dance with somebody who loves me. The investing world, I guess, getting ready for SpaceX stock. Supposed to go on sale this week, right? Now, OpenAI, the folks behind ChatGPT, they're going public, too. That means could be some stocks. You may want to buy a couple and see what happens. Ed Sheeran, Castle on the Hills, coming up.
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3: A flood watch continues until noon today. Thunderstorms likely. Overnight, otherwise overcast skies. Lows level off around 70. Winds out of the south, 5 to 10 miles an hour. Partly cloudy with fog at times early, Wednesday. Chance of thunderstorms. High temperatures reach up to 89. With your Somerset 106 forecast, I'm staff meteorologist Megan Mulford. Right now, 72.
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Harry Styles as it was, and the Jets, and you got it all. I have forgotten about the Jets. That's the first time I've heard that song in over 10 years. It's like, they did some good music back in the day. Make It Real, and You Got It All, and Crush on You, some good stuff in the 80s, too. On the way, we'll do Taylor Swift, I Knew You Were Trouble, Jason Mraz, Dua Lipa, standing by for you as well.

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8: A flood watch continues until noon today. Thunderstorms likely. Overnight, otherwise overcast skies. Lows level off around 70. Winds out of the south, 5 to 10 miles an hour. Partly cloudy with fog at times early, Wednesday. Chance of thunderstorms. High temperatures reach up to 89. With your Somerset 106 forecast, I'm staff meteorologist Megan Mulford. Right now, 72.
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Levitating with Dua Lipa, Jason Mraz, I Won't Give Up. GLP-1 medications, people taking them for weight loss, certainly become the cause celeb in Hollywood. A lot of regular folks, too. I've been taking GLP-1 for diabetic stuff, but I haven't lost a ton of weight, maybe a little bit. And it's kind of hit or miss with some people. Now there's research that indicates that those medications seem to lower the risk of getting breast cancer. So another good reason, I guess, to go and look into them.

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4: A flood watch continues until noon today. Thunderstorms likely. Overnight, otherwise overcast skies. Lows level off around 70. Winds out of the south, 5 to 10 miles an hour. Partly cloudy with fog at times early, Wednesday. Chance of thunderstorms. High temperatures reach up to 89. With your Somerset 106 forecast, I'm staff meteorologist Megan Mulford. Right now, 72.
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1: 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Stoplight 8 in Somerset.
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4: Somerset 106 weather.
5: A flood watch continues until noon today. Thunderstorms likely. Overnight, otherwise overcast skies. Lows level off around 70. Winds out of the south, 5 to 10 miles an hour. Partly cloudy with fog at times early, Wednesday. Chance of thunderstorms. High temperatures reach up to 89. With your Somerset 106 forecast, I'm staff meteorologist Megan Mulford. Right now, 72.
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Nice summery kind of feel to that song. 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
4: A flood watch continues. Lows dip down to about 70 overnight under cloudy skies with thunderstorms likely. Southwest winds 5 to 10 miles an hour. Chance of thunderstorms and foggy early Wednesday. Daytime highs approaching 89. Sunshine mixed with clouds at times. With your Somerset 106 forecast, I'm staff meteorologist Megan Mulford. Right now, 72.
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1: This is Officer Theodora Wax with the Somerset Police Department. 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

Post Malone and Morgan Wallen, I had some help. Stott here, and the new 7-time Olympic champion Simone Biles says she doesn't want to talk about it now. She will later, but she just suffered a health scare. Says the experience was almost dying. It sounds serious. Why wouldn't you want to talk about it? Maybe it was just too scary. She'll talk about it later, I guess. All right, well, we'll certainly wait and see what she has to say. Meantime, Harry Styles and the Late Night Talk-In is coming up.

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1: Weekday mornings from 6 to 10 a.m. Join me, Greg Moore, for the Morning Mix right here on Somerset 106. 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
4: A flood watch continues. Lows dip down to about 70 overnight under cloudy skies with thunderstorms likely. Southwest winds 5 to 10 miles an hour. Chance of thunderstorms and foggy early Wednesday. Daytime highs approaching 89. Sunshine mixed with clouds at times. With your Somerset 106 forecast, I'm staff meteorologist Megan Mulford. Right now, 72.
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Hunter Rank CJ, Audrey Nuna, and Ray Ami. That's called Golden. I'm Todd. L.A. homeowner got quite a surprise cleaning out the garage last week, opened an old freezer, found 20 sticks of live dynamite inside. Called the bomb squad in, they removed it, and her cleaning continued. Guess her husband had passed away some years ago. He left it in there all this time, live dynamite, and she had no idea.

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Shivers there with Ed Sheeran. Stott here, Baby Center, releases a list of baby names trending this year. Apparently a rise in names inspired by the Netflix series K-pop Demon Hunters like Rumi, Arden, Zoe, Ray, that's R-E-I, Celine, and Jinu. Is it Jinu or Jinu? Names from the 90s, early 2000 TV shows claiming two. Monica up, Ross up, Troy up, and Gabriella up too. Parents also favoring soft, vowel-rich names like Alonzo, Ilyas, Amos, Lennon for boys, and Rhea, Rosalina, Ara, and Inez, and Zaina for girls. Interesting names out there these days.

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3: A flood watch continues until noon today. Chance of thunderstorms with fog overnight. Otherwise, cloudy skies expected. Lows dip down to about 70. Southwesterly winds, 5 to 10 miles an hour. A blend of clouds and sun with fog and spots early Wednesday. Chance of thunderstorms. High temperatures reach up to 88. With your Somerset 106 forecast, I'm staff meteorologist Megan Mulford. Currently, 72.
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0: 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Oh!

Bruno Mars there and I Just Might, and Billy Joel and My Life a little bit ago. That was the theme to Bosom Buddies. What, back in the 70s, remember that? That was the first time we saw Tom Hanks with Peter Scolari on TV together. They were playing roommates, but they couldn't stay anywhere in town, or they couldn't afford it or something. So they found a room they could stay in with, it was like a boarding house for women. So to get the room, they had to dress as women all the time. They were always in drag, pretty much. Kind of a weird show. But yeah, I do remember that was the theme song back in the day. Evanescence, Bring Me to Life. We'll play that next.

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4: Somerset 106 weather.
5: And thunderstorms are possible overnight tonight, mostly cloudy with a low around 70. Some spotty showers possible early on Wednesday, otherwise sunny with a high of 87, then mostly clear and 71 throughout Wednesday night. Sunny with a high nearing 90 throughout Thursday. Heat index value is around 97, then staying clear in 72 throughout Thursday night. And rain Friday. With your Somerset 106 forecast, I'm staff meteorologist Kara Foster. Currently it's 72 degrees.
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Well, Benson Boone for you. That's called Beautiful Things and Cool in the Gang and Celebration. According to a new study, you should not have more than one alcoholic beverage a day for the sake of your health. 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
1: 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That's called Beautiful Things and Cool in the Gang and Celebration. According to a new study, you should not have more than one alcoholic beverage a day for the sake

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Blinding Lights, The Weeknd, and NSYNC with Bye Bye Bye just a bit ago. It's kind of fun. Remember the movie back in 1997 called Romy and Michelle's High School Reunion? Starred Mira Savino and Lisa Kudrow. Became a cult classic, now officially reuniting the two of those actresses for a sequel, Romy and Michelle, apparently in production for exclusive streaming on Hulu. Might be fun to watch. Kid Laroi, Justin Bieber, and Stay is next.

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3: Showers and thunderstorms are possible overnight tonight, mostly cloudy with a low around 70. Some spotty showers possible early on Wednesday, otherwise sunny with a high of 87, then mostly clear and 71 throughout Wednesday night. Sunny with a high nearing 90 throughout Thursday. Heat index value is around 97, then staying clear in 72 throughout Thursday night, and rain Friday. With your Somerset 106 forecast, I'm staff meteorologist Kara Foster. Currently it's 70 degrees.
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Africa from Toto. Toto for the album back in the day had lots of hits on there, four or five top 10 hits, I believe. See you now. 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

Dreaming of You and Selena and Sugar Ray and Sunday with Todd. Apple, of course, had some new things to offer up that are coming up in their Worldwide Developers Conference on Monday. One was Siri AI, a redesigned version of its voice assistant powered by AI. They'll say it will sound more natural and let you adjust tone and pacing. Yeah, the Siri that I have so far, which is the, you know, the old Siri, it needs some help. It sometimes has no clue what I'm trying to tell it, but Alexa can understand it. So Siri, step it up, and I like that. That's good. We play Towel Cruise, Pat Benatar, and Miley Cyrus on the way.

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1: Somebody having a birthday? 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
3: And thunderstorms are possible overnight tonight, mostly cloudy with a low around 70. Some spotty showers possible early on Wednesday, otherwise sunny with a high of 87, then mostly clear and 71 throughout Wednesday night. Sunny with a high nearing 90 throughout Thursday, heat index value is around 97, then staying clear and 72 throughout Thursday night, and rain Friday. With your Somerset 106 forecast, I'm staff meteorologist Kara Foster. Currently it's 70 degrees.
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Miley Cyrus, their Flowers, and Pat Benatar. That's We Belong. By the way, there was a big heist of $500,000 worth of bourbon in the broad daylight at a Philadelphia warehouse. It's a 10,800 bottles of Noble Oak bourbon. They said worth about $500,000. Apparently, the driver flashed ID and warehouse staff confirmed the truck was coming with a shipping broker, but the thief didn't have a purchase order. They let him in anyway, gave him the bourbon. He drove off. It was not the correct driver. So now they're asking businesses and customers to report suspicious bulk Noble Oak offers. Maybe they can catch these folks.

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There's Taylor Swift. That is Opalite in Chicago. Look away. Wacky but true story. Police in Holland confiscated the car and driver's license of a man caught speeding who said he was just trying to dry his car after he washed it. That's a terrible excuse. It probably works. I mean, it probably is what happens, but no, you can't go and speed just to dry your car, sir. Sorry.

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0: Well, baby, I went down and got it for you.

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9: Showers and thunderstorms are possible overnight tonight, mostly cloudy with a low around 70. Some spotty showers possible early on Wednesday, otherwise sunny with a high of 87, then mostly clear and 71 throughout Wednesday night. Sunny with a high nearing 90 throughout Thursday. Heat index values around 97, then staying clear in 72 throughout Thursday night. And rain Friday. With your Somerset 106 forecast, I'm staff meteorologist Kara Foster. Currently it's 70 degrees.
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1: Four minutes after 6 o'clock, welcome to the Wednesday edition of the Morning Mix. You got yours truly, Greg Morin, with you till about 10 o'clock or so today. Currently 70 degrees under mostly cloudy skies. Let's kick this thing off with some Eurythmics. Top

Beyonce Halo right here on The Morning Mix, 15 minutes after 6 o'clock. Thanks for being with us on the Ballpoint Pen Day edition of The Morning Mix. Yep. Today celebrates the achievement of Laszlo and Gyorgy Biró, two Hungarian brothers who were the architects of the ballpoint pen. Now, the consensus is the ballpoint pen day takes place on June 10th because it was on June 10th, 1943, that Laszlo Biró applied for his patent for his pen. He first tried to stop pens from smudging, you know, like fountain pens, by attempting to use newspaper ink inside fountain pens. This proved ineffectual as the ink was too thick for the pens. Now, with the help of his brother Biró, Biró then created the ball and socket for the ballpoint pen. Basically, in case you've never like really looked close, a metal ball at the end of the pen sat inside the socket, which allowed it to rotate. Quick drying ink rolled onto the surface the pen was placed on, while more ink was gathered on the side of the ball that faced inside the pen, which then rolled onto the surface, just perpetuating the process. Now, he invented his first ballpoint pen in 1931, which he showcased at the Budapest World Fair that year. So, ballpoint pen day, use them if you got them.

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Ella Langley, Choosing Texas, right here on The Morning Mix, 28 minutes after 6 o'clock, and I got some stupid criminal news now. Well, this wannabe ninja breaks into a high-end boutique, slips through a window, dodges the alarms, get this, then immediately ruins everything by going live on social media. Yeah, he starts a stream called Out Here Getting This Paper. We're talking full face, full name, full stupidity, basically. And one of his followers, a local sheriff's deputy on the midnight shift. The deputy logs in, recognizes the store, radios back up, and three officers walk in and arrest this genius live on camera while he's begging viewers to smash that like button. Now, much to our entertainment delight, the stream keeps rolling for another 5 minutes, just long enough for his followers to watch him get cuffed in HD. So, yep. Criminals, some of their stupidity knows no bounds.

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4: I'm Jessica Ettinger, CNBC. Wall Street opens this morning after a whipsaw day yesterday. Stocks were up, then they plunged. The day ended mixed for the major averages. The Dow was up 80 points, the Nasdaq down 250. President Trump stoking fears on Wall Street of Iran war escalation by saying the U.S. must respond to Iran shooting down an American helicopter. Investors waiting today for a fresh read on inflation. It's coming this morning. The May CPI report, Consumer Price Index, out at 8:30 Eastern. It's forecast to come in at the highest in 3 years, 4.2%. U.S. crude oil was back under $90 a barrel last night, as the energy secretary said more tankers are quietly moving through the Strait of Hormuz in the Middle East, despite the war and the U.S. blockade. On today's watch list, earnings are coming from Oracle and Chewy. Jessica Ettinger, CNBC.
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1: Somerset 106 weather.
2: And thunderstorms are possible overnight tonight, mostly cloudy with a low around 70. Some spotty showers possible early on Wednesday, otherwise sunny with a high of 87, then mostly clear and 71 throughout Wednesday night. Sunny with a high nearing 90 throughout Thursday, heat index values around 97, then staying clear and 72 throughout Thursday night, and rain Friday. With your Somerset 106 forecast, I'm staff meteorologist Kara Foster. Currently it's 70 degrees.
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1: Thanks so much for being with us on the Morning Mix. 6:45 is the time now. And, well, a new survey asked people what goes into the perfect road trip. And here are the top four answers. One, it's an average of 3 days long. I got to tell you, I'm right on that. Even for big, like, vacations or whatever, man, I don't need to go anywhere for a week, really. 3 days is, like, perfect to me. Number two, you take a convertible. I can totally live without that one. I don't like cooking in the sun. Number three, the most essential things you have in the car are snacks, phone chargers, and water. And number four, the best snacks, according to this survey, are pretzels and chips, candy and chocolate. Now, the survey also found that the average road trip family, includes two arguments per day, and a quarter of families still play classic games like I Spy and the license plate game. But yeah, average two arguments a day for road trippers. I'd say that's probably a really low number for some of them, if you know what I'm saying. Here's some Prince for you when doves cry.

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3: Showers and thunderstorms are possible overnight tonight, mostly cloudy with a low around 70. Some spotty showers possible early on Wednesday, otherwise sunny with a high of 87, then mostly clear and 71 throughout Wednesday night. Sunny with a high nearing 90 throughout Thursday, heat index value is around 97, then staying clear and 72 throughout Thursday night, and rain Friday. With your Somerset 106 forecast, I'm staff meteorologist Kara Foster. Currently it's 70 degrees.
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2: I'm Patrick Johnson with your local and regional news. The city of Somerset is preparing to operate with a budget of just over $102 million for the 26-27 fiscal year. City officials say the proposed spending plan totals approximately $102.4 million and includes funding for public safety, utilities, infrastructure projects, and city services. The budget was presented during a recent council meeting and will continue through the approval process before taking effect on July 1st. Fayette County Public Schools Superintendent Demetrius Liggins says he has not resigned despite a statement released by the school board yesterday. Liggins spoke to reporters at WELX television and says that he has requested a discussion on a potential separation agreement with the board, but no resignation has been tenured. The FCPS board released an earlier statement claiming Liggins had stepped down. More news, Somerset106.com and WTLOAM.com.
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5: Somerset
6: 106
5: and thunderstorms are possible overnight tonight, mostly cloudy with a low around 70. Some spotty showers possible early on Wednesday, otherwise sunny with a high of 87, then mostly clear and 71 throughout Wednesday night. Sunny with a high nearing 90 throughout Thursday, heat index value is around 97, then staying clear and 72 throughout Thursday night, and rain Friday. With your Somerset 106 forecast, I'm staff meteorologist Kara Foster. Currently it's 70 degrees.
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8: 3 minutes after 7 o'clock, 73 degrees under overcast skies. 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You got yours truly, Greg Moran, with you till about 10 o'clock or so today. And I got to remind everybody, coming up at 7:45, you know how we roll. We're going to be doing the birthday shout-outs. If you or someone you know is having a birthday today only, you can call or text our text line at 679-9959. That's 606-679-WYKY. Be sure to leave a first and last name and the date of the birthday. I need you to put 610 on there with that first and last name. Don't just say today, and try and get them in by about 7:40. That gives us plenty of time to get them on the air at 7:45. Let's kick off this hour a little bit of some Ace of Base. All that she wants is another baby.

Olivia Dean, Man I Need, right here on the Morning Mix, 14 minutes after 7 o'clock. Well, if you're looking for a job in Bayville, New York, there's one particular role that needs filling. This is a weird one. I've never heard of this happening before. The Long Island Village will have a total of zero candidates on the ballot when residents vote to elect a mayor on June 16th. Yep, they're voting for mayor June 16th. Nobody's on the ballot. Now, after Bayville's most recent mayor, Steve Minicozzi, announced he'd not be seeking re-election, well, several prospective candidates voiced their intention to run. However, none of them filled out the proper paperwork ahead of the deadline. Quote, "I think it's disappointing now because everyone's saying how they want to do it, and I don't know why they didn't want to do it ahead of time." This is a resident, Ann Walsh, her quote there. Now, with no official candidates on the ballot for the first time in Bayville's history, the election will get decided by whoever gets the most write-in votes. "I honestly don't know what to expect," says resident Kathy Notaro. "Somebody could get 50 people to vote for them, and now they're the mayor? It doesn't make sense." Notaro's son Chris adds, "It's crony politics from the village, the Little League, the school board, everything. That's the story of this town." And truly, if write-in candidates, if it's going to be a write-in candidate that wins, oh, you know how we are here in America, man. I think they better get ready for, you know, like a Mayor McMayor face to win or something like that, right? Here's some Maroon 5 for you.

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10: Somerset 106 weather.
11: Showers and thunderstorms are possible overnight tonight, mostly cloudy with a low around 70. Some spotty showers possible early on Wednesday, otherwise sunny with a high of 87, then mostly clear and 71 throughout Wednesday night. Sunny with a high nearing 90 throughout Thursday. Heat index values around 97, then staying clear in 72 throughout Thursday night. And rain Friday. With your Somerset 106 forecast, I'm staff meteorologist Kara Foster. Currently it's 72 degrees.
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0: Right here on the Morning Mix. 7:30 is the time. Well, we talked a little while ago about what folks thought would be the perfect road trip. Well, I've got a survey here talking about what people think the ideal summer would be. And it found on average that people hope to get in the water 11 times every summer. And that includes pools, oceans, lakes, all together. Here are some other stats for the perfect summer. What people think makes the perfect summer. 1, 14 days with loved ones. Number 2, 13 burgers. Number 3, 11 hot dogs. Number 4, 11 scoops of ice cream. Number 5, 11 sunsets. Seeing a bunch of 11s here, right? Number 6, they want to see 8 sunrises over the summer. Number 7, 7 days on the water, like boating, tubing, kayaking. They want 5 new experiences. Coming in at number 9, 3 different adventures or short trips and 2 trips across state lines. And number 10, they plan to use 2 entire bottles of sunscreen. And according to the survey, that's what makes the perfect summer on average.

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5: 7:38 is the time. That means we're 7 minutes away from the birthday shout-outs. In other words, last call for birthdays. If you or someone you know is having a birthday today only, you can call or text our text line at 679-9959. That's 606-679-WYKY. Be sure to leave a first and last name and the date of the birthday. I need you to put 610 on there with that first and last name. Don't just say today. And you better get them in quick, because birthday shout-outs are coming up two songs away.

0: Post Malone circles right here on the Morning Mix, 7:45. Let's do these birthday shout-outs. And, of course, you know I'm talking about the Eubank Pizza birthday shout-outs, where every Monday through Friday we wish the good folks of our area a happy birthday, write them down on pieces of paper, drop them in the giant vat of names, and every Friday at this time I pull out one lucky winner who gets a large one-topping pizza and an order of cheese sticks from our good friends at Eubank Pizza, home of the double-decker. With two locations, north on Highway 27 in Eubank and just south of the Somerset Mall at the intersection of the 914 bypass and Highway 27. A happy birthday today, yeah, to Martha Cheney, Daniel Vandevor, Carol Inabnett, David Fisher, Alma Denyer, Megan Muse, Bill Sanders, Tara Mounts, and a very happy birthday today to Lisa Harlan. So, Martha Cheney, Daniel Vandevor, Carolyn Abbott, David Fisher, Alma Denyer, Megan Muse, Bill Sanders, Tara Mounts, and Lisa Harlan all having birthdays today, all in the vat of names and eligible for that drawing coming up on Friday. Don't forget, right after the 8 o'clock news break, we're going to be doing the Morning Mix question of the day. Your chance to win big every Monday through Friday. 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
12: Showers and thunderstorms are possible overnight tonight, mostly cloudy with a low around 70. Some spotty showers possible early on Wednesday, otherwise sunny with a high of 87, then mostly clear and 71 throughout Wednesday night. Sunny with a high nearing 90 throughout Thursday, heat index value is around 97, then staying clear and 72 throughout Thursday night, and rain Friday. With your Somerset 106 forecast, I'm staff meteorologist Kara Foster. Currently it's 72 degrees.
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2: I'm Patrick Johnson with your local and regional news. Somerset's proposed budget for the upcoming fiscal year tops the $102 million mark. City leaders are reviewing a spending plan of roughly $102.4 million for 26-27 fiscal year, covering everything from police to fire services, utilities, and capital improvement projects. Officials say that the budget reflects continued growth of the community while maintaining funding for essential city operations. Governor Beshear is supporting Democrat candidate Zach Dembo as he looks to take over Kentucky's 6th congressional district. Beshear joined Dembo in a Lexington rally on Tuesday. The former federal prosecutor is facing off against Republican candidate Dr. Ralph Alvarado for the U.S. House seat held by Congressman Andy Barr. The congressman is leaving the office to run for Mitch McConnell's seat in the United States Senate. For more local and regional news stories, you can visit us online, Somerset106.com and WTLOAM.com.
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5: Sunshine mixed with clouds with fog at times early. Today, with daytime highs approaching 88, winds out of the southwest 8 to 15 miles an hour. 72 tonight, clear skies. Daytime highs approaching 90 tomorrow. Chance for storms Friday, high of 87. 85, mainly sunny, Saturday. With your Somerset 106 forecast, I'm staff meteorologist Megan Mulford. Currently, it's 72 degrees.
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7: Do-do-do-do-do-do-do-do-do. 2 minutes after 8 o'clock. Thanks for being with us on the Morning Mix. You got yours truly, Greg Moore. I'm with you till about 10 o'clock or so today. Currently outside the Fort Bank studios of Somerset 106, 72 degrees. A few clouds in the sky out there. In case you hadn't heard, it's going to get up into the upper 80s, like almost 90 today. Going to be pretty warm. And you know what we like to do at this time of the day, every Monday through Friday? You got her. It's time for that pot of gold at the end of the rainbow. That one-way ticket to paradise. We like to call the Morning Mix a question of the day. If you've already won the question of the day in this month, you are not eligible to call, but everybody else can call me up right now at 679-9959. That's 606-679-WYKY. When you call, if you get the answering machine, just hang up and try again. Please do not bother leaving your answer as a voicemail. It will not count. You must talk to me personally to win the Morning Mix question of the day. We are giving away a prize from Somerset Asian Market this morning. That's the Somerset Asian Market, located in the Tradewind Center, stoplight number 6 on Highway 27. We're once again giving away 1 pound of jelly beans from their bulk candy wall. And all you got to do to win her is answer this Morning Mix question du jour. Now, I have this policy on the rare occasions that I get a text and somebody requests either Bible or baseball trivia, I usually throw them out. Because it's very rarely that I get a request for one of those. So when I do, I toss them out. And I had a request for some Bible trivia, and I think I got you a good one today. So get your dialing fingers or Googling thumbs ready. Question. In the book of Judges, Gideon stations his army on what mountain before attacking the Midianites? Oh, you wanted Bible trivia? You got it. In the book of Judges, Gideon stations his army on what Mountain before attacking the Midianites? Call me up 679-9959 with the right answer to that one. You're going to get yourself a pound of jelly beans with Somerset Asian Market. Give me a ring.

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6: 10 minutes after 8 o'clock, we are smack dab in the middle of doing the Morning Mix question of the day. We are giving away 1 pound of jelly beans from Somerset Asian Market this morning. And I had a request for some Bible trivia. And now, as we're getting into this, I see that my question, depending on what version you're looking at and how old it is, there are actually two different answers to this question. But I'm telling you, I am looking for the answer that ends in the letter D, okay? FYI. And our question today is, in the book of Judges, Gideon stations his army on what mountain before attacking the Midianites? Well, let's get to the phones and see if we can't give away this prize this morning. Somerset 106, in the book of Judges, Gideon stations his army on what mountain before attacking the Midianites?
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9: Sunshine mixed with clouds with fog at times early. Today, with daytime highs approaching 88, winds out of the southwest 8 to 15 miles an hour. 72 tonight, clear skies. Daytime highs approaching 90 tomorrow. Chance for storms Friday, high of 87. 85, mainly sunny, Saturday. With your Somerset 106 forecast, I'm staff meteorologist Megan Mulford. Right now, it's 73 degrees.
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Daniel Powder, bad day right here on the Morning Mix. Well, oh man, here's another interesting criminal story for you right now. Now, driving while impaired, always a bad decision, but not the only bad decision Victor Rivas allegedly made. According to the Louisiana State Police, Rivas was stopped by officers after being pulled over in response to reports of reckless driving. While Rivas was being tested for a possible DWI, police say that he fled the scene on foot, which frankly turned out to be his second bad decision. Upon fleeing, Rivas found himself, this is Louisiana, mind you, in a swampy area, which turned out to be the home of an alligator. Apparently, the reptile was not receptive to fugitives and attacked.

great escape continued until he was finally apprehended and transported to the hospital. While treated for his gator injuries, Rivas was charged with DWI and resisting an officer, among other offenses. My main thing I'm wondering at this point, does the gator get credit for making a citizen's arrest? I feel like he partially deserves it.

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9: Partly cloudy skies today with a high of 88. Southwesterly winds 8 to 15 miles an hour. Tonight, 72. Daytime highs approaching 90. Tomorrow, mainly clear skies. Upper 80s, Friday, with a chance of thunderstorms. Mid-80s, ample sunshine expected, Saturday. With your Somerset 106 forecast, I'm staff meteorologist Megan Mulford. Currently, it's 75 degrees.
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11: .52 That means we got a little more than 1 hour left. In fact, that means here in about 8 minutes, it's going to be the news and weather. Then back at you with the final hour of the morning mix. Counting Crows coming up, but first here's some ex-ambassadors.

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2: I'm Patrick Johnson with your local and regional news. The city of Somerset is preparing to operate with a budget of just over $102 million for the 26-27 fiscal year. City officials say the proposed spending plan totals approximately $102.4 million and includes funding for public safety, utilities, infrastructure projects, and city services. The budget was presented during a recent council meeting and will continue through the approval process before taking effect on July 1st. Fayette County Public Schools Superintendent Demetrius Liggins says he has not resigned despite a statement released by the school board yesterday. Liggins spoke to reporters at WELX television and says that he has requested a discussion on a potential separation agreement with the board, but no resignation has been tenured. The FCPS board released an earlier statement claiming Liggins had stepped down. More news, Somerset106.com and WTLOAM.com.
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4: Somerset 106 weather.
5: Partly cloudy skies today with a high of 88. Southwesterly winds 8 to 15 miles an hour. Tonight, 72. Daytime highs approaching 90. Tomorrow, mainly clear skies. Upper 80s Friday with a chance of thunderstorms. Mid 80s, ample sunshine expected Saturday. With your Somerset 106 forecast, I'm staff meteorologist Megan Mulford. Currently, it's 75 degrees.
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7: One hour left of Morning Mixing this morning. The 9 o'clock hour, that is. Let's kick it off with some Alanis Morissette.
8: I'm broke.

Some Christina Aguilera for you right here on the Morning Mix. 15 minutes after 9 o'clock. It means we got three quarters of an hour left to Morning Mix. And, well, we all know that everything is more expensive nowadays. So much that certain stuff that used to just seem normal and affordable now feels like a luxury. And here are a few of the things that folks feel are ridiculously priced these days. Some of them have always been pretty expensive. Some of them not so much. Number one, vet care. Veterinarian, you know, I should say. It's way too expensive, and pet insurance never seems to cover it. Number two, things that people think that used to just seem normal and affordable that people now think are a luxury. Red meat. Yep, the rest of the groceries are so much money that people started cutting back on their protein, too. Number three, the cost of maintenance in your house. Good luck getting anything fixed for a reasonable price. Number four, cable TV. Number five, movie tickets. Yeah, those skyrocketed. Number six, sneakers. Number seven, babysitters. Number eight, concert tickets. Number nine, the dentist. And number 10, any house. In fact, on this survey, someone said, in 1955, my parents bought their home for $16,000. My father made $5,000 a year. Now today, that exact same house that his dad bought for $16,000 just sold for $1.7 million. Yeah. What a world. Here's some Elton John for you. I'm Still Standing right here on the Morning Mix.

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8: Partly cloudy skies today with a high of 88. Southwesterly winds 8 to 15 miles an hour. Tonight, 72. Daytime highs approaching 90. Tomorrow, mainly clear skies. Upper 80s, Friday, with a chance of thunderstorms. Mid-80s, ample sunshine expected, Saturday. With your Somerset 106 forecast, I'm staff meteorologist Megan Mulford. Currently, it's 77 degrees.
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9:30 is the time. Let's talk a little bit about work friends. Yeah, apparently there is a difference in being friends with someone and being work friends with someone. Like, with a work friend, for example, you'll eat lunch together, but maybe you wouldn't be caught dead hanging out with them on your free time. Well, a new survey asked people if they are actually real friends with any of their coworkers. And guess what? 67% said yes. Now, the survey also found that people who like their coworkers are twice as likely to look forward to going to work as people who don't. Yeah, that for sure. And having good coworkers is the second biggest reason people who like their jobs like their job. Now, the top reason, obviously, their salary. But yeah, work friends, real friends, you got some at work? Good on you if you do.

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6: Somerset 106 weather.
7: Partly cloudy skies today with a high of 88. Southwesterly winds 8 to 15 miles an hour. Tonight, 72. Daytime highs approaching 90. Tomorrow, mainly clear skies. Upper 80s, Friday, with a chance of thunderstorms. Mid-80s, ample sunshine expected, Saturday. With your Somerset 106 forecast, I'm staff meteorologist Megan Mulford. Currently, it's 77 degrees.
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Pat Benatar, Love is a Battlefield, right here on The Morning Mix. Well, let's talk a little bit about what's coming up this weekend at the Woodstock Lavender Farm. Yeah, they're going to be having Bloom and Play Kids Day. That's going on this Saturday from 10 to 4 p.m. And, of course, all kinds of cool stuff going on out there. Always, you know, cut your own lavender bouquet from the field. They're going to have story time for the kids with Miss Carrie, Miss Brooke, and Mary. There's going to be live butterfly encounters, face painting, multiple hands-on crafts, animal encounters, and so much going on, particularly for your kids, this Saturday the 13th at the Woodstock Lavender Farm. Of course, that's out of Highway 39. If you'd like, it's going on Saturday, 1 to 4, I believe. Oh, 10 to 4, my bad. Session 2. Yeah, there's going to be two sessions, 10 to 1, and then another one, 1 to 4. If you'd like more info, you can call them at 859-608-9177. That's 859-608-9177. Bloom and Play, Kids Day at the Farm, this Saturday at the Woodstock Lavender Farm.

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12: Alrighty, my little spirographs, that's about to wrap it up for me for the day, but fear not, you know, we'll be back in here again tomorrow, bright and early, 6 to 10 in the a.m. for more Morning Mixin'. Until then, folks, this is yours truly, Greg Moore, signing off. Have a fantastic day, and remember, there are people out there who truly believe that you are stupendous. Be one of them. Greg out.

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3: Partly cloudy skies today with a high of 88. Southwesterly winds 8 to 15 miles an hour. Tonight, 72. Daytime highs approaching 90. Tomorrow, mainly clear skies. Upper 80s, Friday, with a chance of thunderstorms. Mid-80s, ample sunshine expected, Saturday. With your Somerset 106 forecast, I'm staff meteorologist Megan Mulford. Right now, it's 81 degrees.
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It's Chrissy Hynde and the Pretenders, and I'll Stand By You. I'm going to be honest, probably my all-time favorite song from over the years from the Pretenders. My name is Scott. Here comes Pitbull with Usher. It's DJ Got Us Fallin' In Love.

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That's golden. Well, thanks for having us on. Certainly appreciate it this morning as we help kick off that Wednesday. Well, did you hear about this? At Cumberland High School, they had 72 graduates last week. Yeah, 72 graduates, but five sets of twins. Oh my goodness, what the heck is in the water there?

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4: Partly cloudy skies today with a high of 88. Southwesterly winds 8 to 15 miles an hour. Tonight, 72. Daytime highs approaching 90. Tomorrow, mainly clear skies. Upper 80s, Friday, with a chance of thunderstorms. Mid-80s, ample sunshine expected, Saturday. With your Somerset 106 forecast, I'm staff meteorologist Megan Mulford. Right now, it's 81 degrees.
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1: There's Ed Sheeran with Shape of You. All right, ladies and gentlemen, I present to you two fish that are now officially back in the sea, in case you're interested in stalking of either of them. Ariana Grande and Ethan Slater have apparently split up after dating for the past 3 years. I guess they actually split up many months ago, but we're just finding out about it now.

0: 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There's got to be something in this. 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
8: Partly cloudy skies today with a high of 88. Southwesterly winds 8 to 15 miles an hour. Tonight, 72. Daytime highs approaching 90. Tomorrow, mainly clear skies. Upper 80s Friday with a chance of thunderstorms. Mid 80s, ample sunshine expected Saturday. With your Somerset 106 forecast, I'm staff meteorologist Megan Mulford. Right now, it's 82 degrees.
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That's the script and break even. All right, well, I thought this was kind of interesting. Apparently, the attorney who helped lead Republican Ken Paxton's defense during his 2023 impeachment trial is now endorsing Ken Paxton's opponent. Yeah, ouch.

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It's Chandelier from Sia. All right, we'll talk about the end of an era. I get it, it's only a billboard, but it was pretty iconic in New York. The 60-year-old Macy's billboard in New York City's Herald Square, apparently getting torn down this week. Maybe they'll put up a new one. I mean, something that's 60 years old, obviously didn't have any electronics in it or anything like that.

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7: Partly cloudy skies today with a high of 88. Southwesterly winds 8 to 15 miles an hour. Tonight, 72. Daytime highs approaching 90. Tomorrow, mainly clear skies. Upper 80s Friday with a chance of thunderstorms. Mid 80s, ample sunshine expected Saturday. With your Somerset 106 forecast, I'm staff meteorologist Megan Mulford. Right now, it's 84 degrees.
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Last Animals, and Heat Waves. All right, well, after the New York Knicks are done using Madison Square Garden, apparently that's where Taylor Swift and Travis Kelce are going to be getting married. Yeah, one of the many places they'll be getting married. It won't be the only place, and it won't be the first place, but it kind of rubs me the wrong way. They're going to charge a ridiculous amount of money for people to buy tickets to come see them exchange wedding vows for the second, third, or maybe fourth time.

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just might. It's Bruno Mars and I Just Might. All right, well, you know that White House Correspondents' Dinner back on April 25th that got interrupted by that gunman? Yeah, well, that dinner has now been rescheduled. It'll be going down the second time on July 24th.

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5: Partly cloudy skies today with a high of 88. Southwesterly winds 8 to 15 miles an hour. Tonight, 72. Daytime highs approaching 90. Tomorrow, mainly clear skies. Upper 80s, Friday, with a chance of thunderstorms. Mid-80s, ample sunshine expected, Saturday. With your Somerset 106 forecast, I'm staff meteorologist Megan Mulford. Right now, it's 84 degrees.
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And from All I Want to Do to Hello, this is Adele.

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There's Katy Perry in Firework. All right, well, boy, what a sad story. 35-year-old British songwriter Atele Riley, who wrote songs for Dua Lipa and Britney Spears both, apparently died on Friday of last week in London, due to foul play. 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
5: Somerset 106 weather.
6: Sunshine mixed with clouds at times this afternoon, with daytime highs approaching 88. Southwest winds 8 to 15 miles an hour. Mainly clear skies tonight, lows level off around 72. 90 tomorrow, mainly sunny. Upper 80s Friday, with a chance of thunderstorms. Mid 80s, clear skies Saturday. With your Somerset 106 forecast, I'm staff meteorologist Megan Mulford. Right now, it's 86 degrees.
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There's Taylor Swift. All right, well, maybe they're having second thoughts now. Golden Tempo won the Belmont Stakes last weekend after winning the Kentucky Derby earlier in this season. So two of the three Triple Crown races Golden Tempo won, but it sat out the Preakness. I bet they're thinking, dang it, we should have ran the Preakness. I mean, winning the Triple Crown is pretty rare and pretty impressive.

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Benson Boone, and Sorry I'm Here for Someone Else. Well, we talked about it a week or two ago, and I told you everything she touches turns to gold, or platinum, as the case may be. Taylor Swift's brand new song for the movie Toy Story 5, I Knew It, I Knew You, has shattered streaming records, becoming Apple Music's biggest country single so far of 2026.

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3: Somerset 106 weather.
4: Sunshine mixed with clouds at times this afternoon, with daytime highs approaching 88. Southwest winds 8 to 15 miles an hour. Mainly clear skies tonight, lows level off around 72. 90 tomorrow, mainly sunny. Upper 80s Friday, with a chance of thunderstorms. Mid 80s, clear skies Saturday. With your Somerset 106 forecast, I'm staff meteorologist Megan Mulford. Right now, it's 86 degrees.
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It's Kenny Loggins and Danger Zone from the original Top Gun movie from way the heck back in the day. Yeah, thanks for having us on as we help you get on over that midweek hump around here. My name is Scott, and I don't know if you've heard this one yet. It's from Ella Langley. It's Choosin' Texas.

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It's Lifehouse and Hanging by a Moment. All right, well, did you hear what actor Sean Penn said the other day? Sean says he is committed to never, ever attending another award show again. More power to the guy. You can't really blame him. First of all, there are just way too many award shows. They need to scale it back to just have one for the actors and one for the musicians. There's just so many, and they're so excessive. They cost millions and millions and millions of dollars to put on, and then they give the celebrities these goodie bags that all are worth like a couple of $100,000. I mean, think about all these millions of dollars. This money could go to people who really need it around the country, but instead, it gets wasted on this pomp and circumstance of all these award shows.

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7: Sunshine mixed with clouds at times this afternoon, with daytime highs approaching 88. Southwest winds 8 to 15 miles an hour. Mainly clear skies tonight, lows level off around 72. 90 tomorrow, mainly sunny. Upper 80s Friday, with a chance of thunderstorms. Mid 80s, clear skies Saturday. With your Somerset 106 forecast, I'm staff meteorologist Megan Mulford. Right now, it's 86 degrees.
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They're Sam Smith and Stay With Me. All right, well, hopefully you were not a fan of any of these shows on NBC. Yeah, NBC has canceled, get this, 9 of their shows, including The Hunting Party, Brilliant Minds, Stumble, Karamo or Karamo, however you say that, The Steve Wilkos Show, Law and Order, Organized Crime, The Kelly Clarkson Show, Access Hollywood, and Access Daily. Yeah, those have all gotten the axe.

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There's Ed Sheeran and Shivers. All right, well, last month, apparently UFC boss Dana White invited Adam Sandler, Guy Ritchie, Tom Brady, Jared Leto, Dwayne The Rock Johnson, Mario Lopez, and a few other celebs to the big event that's coming up that is backed by President Trump and will happen on Sunday, President Trump's 80th birthday.

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4: Somerset 106 weather.
5: Sunshine mixed with clouds at times this afternoon, with daytime highs approaching 88. Southwest winds 8 to 15 miles an hour. Mainly clear skies tonight, lows level off around 72. 90 tomorrow, mainly sunny. Upper 80s Friday, with a chance of thunderstorms. Mid-80s, clear skies Saturday. With your Somerset 106 forecast, I'm staff meteorologist Megan Mulford. Right now, it's 88 degrees.
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Mr. Mister and Broken Wings. Well, thanks a lot for having us tuned in. Certainly appreciate the company as we do our part to get you on through that Wednesday and into another June weekend slide around here. And listen, I'm not going to lie, this is one of my all-time favorites. From Daughtry, it's Home.

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3: 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Stoplight 8 in Somerset.
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It's Post Malone and Morgan Wallen, and I had some help. All right, well, out of curiosity, have you ever taken the fall for somebody at work? I was just reading that 31% of people say that early on at a new job, they've tried to impress coworkers by fixing their mistakes or taking the blame for something wrong that their coworker did. Yikes, I'm going to be honest. I don't think I'd ever take the fall for somebody else.

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5: Somerset 106 weather.
6: Sunshine mixed with clouds at times this afternoon with daytime highs approaching 88. Southwest winds 8 to 15 miles an hour. Mainly clear skies tonight, lows level off around 72. 90 tomorrow, mainly sunny. Upper 80s Friday with a chance of thunderstorms. Mid 80s clear skies Saturday. With your Somerset 106 forecast, I'm staff meteorologist Megan Mulford. Right now, 90.
0: 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Oh.

There's Dua Lipa and Levitating. Hey, thanks for having us on. And speaking of Dua Lipa, did you hear this sad story the other day? 35-year-old British songwriter Talay Riley, who wrote songs for Dua Lipa and Britney Spears, passed away last Friday in London due to, foul play.

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There's Olivia Dean, a man I need. Well, thanks a lot for letting us tag along with you as we help you on through that Wednesday workday around here. My name is Scott, coming up on the top of the hour. Well, apparently there's a couple of fish back in the sea in case, you know, you're interested. Ariana Grande and Ethan Slater have split up after dating for the past 3 years.

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3: Sunshine mixed with clouds at times this afternoon, with daytime highs approaching 88. Southwest winds 8 to 15 miles an hour. Mainly clear skies tonight, lows level off around 72. 90 tomorrow, mainly sunny. Upper 80s Friday with a chance of thunderstorms. Mid 80s clear skies Saturday. With your Somerset 106 forecast, I'm staff meteorologist Megan Mulford. Currently it's 88 degrees.
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1: Hey, where you going? 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
2: Listen to the current Somerset area forecast by calling the Fort Broadcasting 24/7 weather line at 606-678-8100. Get the forecast and high and low temperatures for today and tomorrow. Just call 606-678-8100.
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Louis Capaldi and someone you loved. And for Ariana Grande, that person went bye-bye a couple months ago, actually. Ariana Grande, you know, we used to play a song or two from her. Now we don't. I don't know what happened there. But anyway, she was dating her Wicked co-star, Ethan Slater. I think, didn't she, like, leave her marriage for that guy? Anyway, at the end of the day, they broke up after almost 3 years of dating. And so I'm sure the fact that she's got a new song out could be about him. I don't know. It's in at number one on the Hot 100. So good on Ariana Grande. Taylor Swift's up next with Antihero.

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5: Sunshine mixed with clouds at times this afternoon, with daytime highs approaching 88. Southwest winds 8 to 15 miles an hour. Mainly clear skies tonight, lows level off around 72. 90 tomorrow, mainly sunny. Upper 80s Friday, with a chance of thunderstorms. Mid 80s, clear skies Saturday. With your Somerset 106 forecast, I'm staff meteorologist Megan Mulford. Right now, 90.
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And this town's lost its faith. Our colors will fade eventually. So if our time is running out, day after day, we'll make the mundane a masterpiece. Oh my, my, oh my, my love, I take one look at you, you're taking me out.

Alex Warren in Ordinary. Just another day when scammers gonna scam. And this one you need to know about, seeing as how gas is so stinking expensive. It's the gas station screw method scam. It went viral on social media, but several news sources say it's a complete hoax and there's no evidence of it happening. But the screw method scam is, the idea is that people stick a screw in the nozzle cradle of the gas pump so that it doesn't return to the off position even when they're done filling up. So supposedly prevents the machine's mechanisms from knowing the transaction is done, and then you can fill up on another person's credit card. So they say it's a complete hoax, but I would be vigilant and just be checking next time you go to the pump. You know what I'm saying? Just to check. On the way, keeping it complicated for you, Avril Lavigne is next.

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I have appointments with both Rocket and Farmer, and vet care is through the roof right now. It's way so expensive. Red meat. It's just another sign at the grocery store that, like, you know what? It used to be affordable. Now, not so much. The cost of maintenance on your house, cable TV, movie tickets, sneakers. What say you? Babysitters, concert tickets. I remember when you could go to a show for less than 10 bucks. And the dentist. So, I don't know. At the end of the day, these things used to be affordable and now it feels like a luxury, and I don't even want to see my vet bill in the coming weeks when I take the dogs to the vet. On the way, we got to keep on loving you. REO Speedwagon's up next.

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4: Somerset 106 weather.
5: Sunshine mixed with clouds at times this afternoon, with daytime highs approaching 88. Southwest winds 8 to 15 miles an hour. Mainly clear skies tonight, lows level off around 72. 90 tomorrow, mainly sunny. Upper 80s Friday, with a chance of thunderstorms. Mid 80s, clear skies Saturday. With your Somerset 106 forecast, I'm staff meteorologist Megan Mulford. Right now, 90.
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If I remember, I'll share my vet bill with you after Rocket and Farmer go to the vet. You got to remind me, though. Hopefully I can remember. Here's Uncle Cracker with Follow Me.

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0: 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So open

I don't want to wait, and you might not have to. Okay, according to the Financial Times, it reports OpenAI is ready to move on from ChatGPT because, well, chat is dead, apparently. Apparently, in a matter of weeks, it's going to transform into a super app described as a getaway for agents and coding tools to generate even more revenue. Do you use ChatGPT? I actually use Copilot on my desktop. I have used ChatGPT on my phone, but I understand that once you put something in ChatGPT, it's out there for everybody, where Copilot's a little bit more private. Is that true? Is that true? That's what I heard. On the way, Sam Smith and Normani around the corner with Dancing with a Stranger.

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6: Somerset 106 weather.
7: Level off around 69 tonight under mainly clear skies. Southwest winds 5 to 10 miles an hour. Mainly clear skies again tomorrow. Daytime highs approaching 91. Lows around 70 tomorrow night. Clear skies. Mid-80s Friday and Saturday with thunderstorms likely Friday. With your Somerset 106 forecast, I'm staff meteorologist Megan Mulford. Currently, it's 90 degrees.
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Sia is unstoppable, and so is our climb to get better jobs, better high-paying jobs, right? So what are the highest-paying jobs in, like, every state? Of course, if you're a chief executive, you're rolling in the cash, right? Any healthcare job right now, lawyers, managers, pilots and flight engineers, software developers, veterinarians that we've been talking about all day today. So yeah, those are the jobs that you want in every state. I'm just saying. Plain White Tees up next with Hey There, Delilah.

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Stay with me. It's the Kid Laroi and Justin Bieber. And as we climb over this Wednesday, Madonna, you know, not for nothing, her upcoming album, Confessions 2, is getting ready to come out. And she just made a short film to kind of hype up her upcoming album. Remember, she was just in New York City's Times Square putting on about a 15-minute performance, too. But anyway, she's got, like, celebrity cameos from, like, Sabrina Carpenter and Julia Garner and laser beams coming out of their crotches. She walks through the forest, a bunch of women in various positions with green laser beams coming from. It's kind of funny. If you want to watch it, just put in Madonna and short film to hype up her new album. It should be the first thing that comes up. Luke Combs is the first thing that comes up for us next.

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4: Somerset 106 weather.
5: Lows level off around 69 tonight under mainly clear skies, southwest winds 5 to 10 miles an hour. Mainly clear skies again tomorrow. Daytime highs approaching 91. Lows around 70. Tomorrow night, clear skies. Mid-80s Friday and Saturday with thunderstorms likely Friday. With your Somerset 106 forecast, I'm staff meteorologist Megan Mulford. Currently, it's 90 degrees.
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How to save a life? Laugh more. That's right. Got to laugh more to save that life. A new study said laughter can keep your stress lower, strengthen your relationships, and improve your brain development. So when they say laughter really is the best medicine, they're right. Researchers found that when children laugh, their brains are hard at work building skills that support creativity, memory, and emotional well-being. So I don't know. Takeaway, very simple. Tell more jokes. Laughter. Play more. It's good for the soul. Dua Lipa, Men at Work, and Ed Sheeran are coming up next.

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6: Somerset 106 weather.
7: Level off around 69 tonight under mainly clear skies. Southwest winds 5 to 10 miles an hour. Mainly clear skies again tomorrow. Daytime highs approaching 91. Lows around 70 tomorrow night. Clear skies. Mid-80s Friday and Saturday with thunderstorms likely Friday. With your Somerset 106 forecast, I'm staff meteorologist Megan Mulford. Currently, it's 88 degrees.
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Ed Sheeran in camera, and the cameras look like they're going to be rolling starting this Friday. After years of talk, after years of speculation, Romy and Michelle's high school reunion started finally shooting this past Friday, or will start shooting on this Friday. Are you excited? Romy and Michelle, oh my gosh, you remember that movie, right? I think we all grew up to it. And so to see the sequel come, it's going to be a whole lot of fun. You know, speaking of movies here, Netflix unveiled the real life dog to the Scooby-Doo origins. Oh my gosh, he's so precious. Live action series. And this dog is so super cute. Aerosmith, Rick Astley, we're going to Rick roll you and toss in some Olivia Dean for you too.

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Olivia Dean was so easy to fall in love. And you wonder sometimes when your kids open up their mobile apps, if their songs like Suno, if they're AI generated or not, right? A new study said about a third of the artists out there are using AI. They generate the initial ideas, melodies, reference tracks, and then they're later reworked. So does that mean they have to give AI credit? I don't know. You know, I know that's the big talk of the town. We don't want AI to start taking over, you know? And in many ways, it already has in different, you know, different circles. Speaking of circles, Post Malone kicks everything off next.

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5: Lows level off around 69 tonight under mainly clear skies. Southwest winds 5 to 10 miles an hour. Mainly clear skies again tomorrow. Daytime highs approaching 91. Lows around 70 tomorrow night. Clear skies. Mid-80s Friday and Saturday, with thunderstorms likely Friday. With your Somerset 106 forecast, I'm staff meteorologist Megan Mulford. Currently, it's 90 degrees.
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7: 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The Set List, your backstage pass to local music. I'm your host, Kate Smith, and I would like to introduce to you today the young Dalton Daly. Dalton Daly is a young artist from Corbin, Kentucky, whose voice carries a depth far beyond his years. At just 15 years old, he delivers an emotionally rich blend of country, soul, and gospel that has quickly set him apart on regional stages. His music is deeply influenced by his church upbringing and the lasting impact of his late grandfather, both of which shaped his passion for singing and storytelling. With an EP already released and performances spanning multiple states, Dalton is steadily growing a loyal audience and standing out as part of a new wave of Appalachian musicians bringing classic influences into the present. Let me welcome Dalton Daly to the set list.
13: What's going on?
7: You walked in and you are so full of energy, so full of confidence. I am super impressed with you already.
13: Man, I love these radio interviews and I've been so excited for this one. I just want you to know how excited I really have been to play here.
7: Thank you so much. And you were actually on a radio show earlier today.
13: Yeah, I was on the radio with Charlie Napier.
7: And you've got one tomorrow
13: with Justin Bowman.
10: Jason
7: Bowman. Well, I also want to mention we have other folks in the studio. We've got fellow musician Will Finley Smith here.
14: Howdy, guys.
7: Hello. And also Bradley Corder.
15: Hey, guys.
7: Hello. And Tim Brandstetter Music Management back there, who is Dalton's manager as well. And I have to tell you, Dalton, this gentleman, Tim, is very, very persistent.
13: Oh, yeah.
7: Very persistent. He talked to you about you a long time ago, and then, like, I knew in my head what I wanted. I didn't relay it to you yet, Tim, but I wanted to start off 2026 with a bang, and I knew I wanted Dalton Daly to be my first interview of the year to set it off right.
13: That means so much to me. Thank you so much.
7: Well, I mean, listen, kid, I was telling Tim earlier, I and you were not in the room when I said this, but there are a lot of musicians that have been doing this for a long time, that are much, much older than you, that have not been able to accomplish what you have done in this past year. Didn't you just start off in 2025?
13: Yeah, started in April of 2025.
7: I mean, my mind is blown, because let me tell you this, folks, if you don't know who Dalton Dailey is, you should. And shame on you for not, because listen to this kid. He's got over 409,000 followers on Facebook. OK, his TikTok has 30,800 followers, 27,000 likes. And then he's on other multiple pages, too, where there's millions and millions of views. His videos get thousands and millions of views on Facebook, across social media platforms. And you are only 15 years old. Happy belated birthday, by the way.
13: Thank you so much.
7: You're welcome. So, how did this even start? Were you playing music, singing as a kid? Did you come out of the womb doing that?
13: Basically. I mean, I remember when I was really young, I'd be walking around the house and, you know, I'd hear the radio, or I'd be in the car with my mom, hear the radio, and I would learn the songs that she listened to. And I'd be walking around the house, just learned how to talk, singing those songs.
7: Yeah.
13: I've been singing since I can remember.
7: Yeah.
13: My great grandmother was a singer. My grandmother's a singer. My grandfather was not a singer, but he was a doer. And just like Tim, he was very persistent.
7: Just like you.
13: Yeah.
7: I see where you get it from, for sure. So when did you decide that this was something you really wanted to pursue at such a young age and pick up an instrument? And
4: I think your grandfather.
13: Yeah, it was my grandpa. And also, I had this little buddy. Wouldn't Will or nobody that you all know. And he played music. He was an Elvis impersonator.
7: Oh, love it.
13: At 15 years old, he was an Elvis impersonator. And I was like, man, that's cool. We should do something.
7: Yeah.
13: So then we started a little group, a little duo. It wasn't great.
7: How old were you at this point?
13: I was only 14.
7: Okay, so
13: this was also 2020.
7: Okay.
13: This was also 2025.
7: All right.
13: And then I went to my grandpa and I said, "Well, Pavel, I think I'd like to play a show on my own." Uh-huh. So then we actually reached out to the train station, Michelle, and Michelle led us to Tim, and now we're here.
7: Yeah. Well, it's been quite a journey. What do you think of this so far?
13: It's a dream come true. This is like all I've ever wanted to do. You know, I remember being young, being at concerts, you know, just looking. Usually we were up in the nosebleed. So, you know, you're looking down and you see those, you know, they're so cool up there on the stage. My first concert was Easton Corbin. And I'd been on the Ellen Show the same year that I went to see him.
7: You were on the Ellen Show?
13: Yes, ma'am.
7: Like Ellen DeGeneres?
13: Yes, ma'am.
7: I'm talking to a superstar. Go ahead.
13: But yeah, Easton Corbin was my first concert. Yeah. I got to go back there and meet him. Yeah. And from that moment on, I was like, I'm going to be a singer. And then I kind of let the dream die. I started playing football. Wasn't very good. Then I met that little kid, like I was saying, and
7: yeah,
13: we're here now. So it's a dream come true.
7: Yeah. Was there a moment where you needed a little extra encouragement to take that step, that leap, or have you always kind of had that confidence? Like, did you need to talk to mom, or was Tim a big influence there?
13: What honestly happened was, after the first time I met Tim, he didn't seem too terribly impressed. And he wasn't. And he'll admit that to you. So I remember right after that, I was kind of scared to even reach back out. But it was honestly, it's Papaw. You know, Papaw, he was like, no, you gotta reach back out. You're in this now. You have to go and you have to do it. And then we did.
7: Can I say that? Oh, yeah, get
4: so,
7: up there.
4: Yeah, so I told when I met with Dalton, I had to clear that up. Mm-hmm. So, because I could tell he had a voice that was absolutely amazing.
7: Yeah.
4: But he was just so green. And
7: yeah,
4: he didn't know
7: green.
4: How to play the guitar. His little buddy was playing the guitar for him. And I was like, do you not know how to play? And he's like, no. I said, learn how to play the guitar and then get back to me. 10 days later, his grandpa sending me videos of him playing full songs. And I was like, okay, let's meet up again. And I'll fast forward. I started working with him the second practice I had with Dalton. He was singing a song. Yeah, he was singing a song. And I stopped him right in the middle of the song. I was like, stop, stop, stop. He looked at me like he messed up, and he goes, what? And I said, you're going to be a star.
7: Mm-hmm.
4: There's no doubt about it.
7: Mm-hmm.
4: And then, you know, 2 weeks after we started, his grandpa passed away. So I feel like that gave me and him a bond that I kind of took him under my wing, and he left him with me, you know. And But it's just been a wild ride since then. Every room Dalton goes in, he just lights up the room.
7: Does.
4: And magic happens, and I can't explain it, but it happens.
7: Well, there are people that have that, and then there are people that don't. And here's the thing. You are wonderful, okay?
13: Thank you so much.
7: But I will tell you, you are going to go further because you have that. Because you light up rooms. Because you have the personality and the confidence and you're authentic too. Okay. It's authenticity.
13: Thank you so much.
7: And I think that's why people fall in love with you so quickly, is because of all that. Now, saying all that, I'm sure I'm not the only one that says that. How do you stay grounded?
13: Tim Brandstetter. And Bradley Corder.
7: Yeah.
13: And Will Finley Smith.
7: Yeah.
4: We remind him every day that he's just a normal kid.
7: Yeah. And well, how do you, because you're homeschooled now?
13: Yes, ma'am. I'm virtual.
7: And it's so you can pursue music full time, correct?
13: Yes, ma'am.
7: So how do you stay a kid?
13: Well,
7: what do you do for fun? Do you play video games? Like, I don't know. What is kids play? Roblox, Minecraft, whatever that is.
13: Honestly, this is what I want to do.
7: Yeah.
13: So this is fun for me.
7: Mm-hmm.
13: And everybody's like, oh, be careful, you're going to get burnt out. And I understand that there's a point that that happens.
7: Mm-hmm.
13: But I'm nowhere near that point.
7: Yeah.
13: So I think instead of holding back right now and trying to be a kid, I may only get an opportunity once to impress somebody.
7: Mm-hmm.
13: There may be somebody listening to this right now.
7: Mm-hmm.
13: And, you know, if I was being a kid and, you know, oh, I don't want to do that radio interview. Well, then maybe they didn't hear me.
7: Yeah.
13: So that's my philosophy. I don't really right now.
7: That's a really good way of thinking about it, because I think so often, you know, we're taught, you know, to keep your feet on the ground and be realistic, and that keeps a lot of kids from pursuing what they really should, especially in the arts. You know, I find like kids who pursue sports, there's more leeway with that.
13: Yep.
7: But kids who pursue arts are often like, well, you know, starving artist, you know how it goes. So I really admire the way you're thinking about that, because I agree with you. I agree with you 100%. I also think, that it takes a huge support system.
13: It really does.
7: And I think you definitely have that for sure.
13: I'd say my biggest supporter is my mom or my grandma,
7: mm-hmm.
13: but the one who does the most for me, and Tim does a lot, and I'm not trying to say I'm ungrateful for Tim, but honestly, the one who does the most is Brad. Bradley. Bradley does so much.
4: Bradley's right beside his side all the time.
13: Bradley lives an hour away from me, right?
7: Mm-hmm.
13: He drives an hour out of his way every day to take me home, pick me up. I mean, he takes me. We go. And there's not anybody else I want to do it with than these boys I got sitting here with me right now.
7: Bradley, what makes you kind of take on this big brother role?
9: Man, it's something special when you hear it. Like, once you hear it the first time, there's no doubt that it's different than anything I've ever heard in person.
7: Mm-hmm.
9: So, that being said, you know, what happened is how I kind of met Dalton is we were doing some open mics and stuff, and I run into Dalton there and Tim. Me and Tim got to talking, and I'd had a show booked and decided we worked it around to where Dalton could open the show. And that was really kind of the first time I ever got to hang out with him. Just loved him to death. I was like, my gosh, man, you're awesome. And I started kind of coming around, checking things out and stuff. And I was around for a while before I ever started playing with him, really.
13: Mm-hmm. He'd just sit there.
9: I'd just come over there and sit and listen. And yeah. then one day I was like, man, I'll play some bass for you. I'll try to play some bass for you. Yeah. And picked it up and I enjoyed it. So, you know, but other than that, I want him to do good.
7: Yeah.
9: And he's got it. So, you know.
7: Will, what do you think of Dalton over here?
11: Mr. Dalton Daly. Lord.
13: That's my best buddy over here.
11: He really is. I'm just speechless when it comes to Dalton. He blows me away every time he opens his mouth and picks up a guitar. It's just, I honestly couldn't have a better best friend.
7: Now, do you all just get along like this all the time, or are they?
13: I didn't think so.
7: So, is there something funny you could tell us that's happened between y'all?
13: Yeah, I'll tell you about the first little argument me and Will ever got in.
11: Oh yeah.
13: So we're outside the Twisted Cork, and there's the railings on it. And I like walked up to Will and I was like, I don't know, I don't even remember what exactly I did, but I like pushed him into this rail.
7: Uh-huh.
13: It kind of hurt his back just a little bit. So then we bickered and fought for a minute, and then we all came back together and everything was fine.
7: Yeah.
13: And that's literally happened with every person sitting in this room, to every person.
7: Well, that's family. You know, I mean, that happens, and you get over it and you move on and you go back to doing what you love. All right. So what was kind of like going back to the very beginning? What kind of performance, or was it one thing that kind of made this all take off?
4: You want me to get that?
13: Can we both answer that?
4: Go ahead.
13: I'd say we probably have a different answer. I'd say for me, it was probably Tomahawks.
7: Okay.
13: I like playing at Tomahawks, and that was the first place ever, first open mic I ever go to. Tim's hosting it.
7: Mm-hmm.
13: And there's a guy, his name's Austin Mounts.
7: Mm-hmm.
13: He was booked to play there the next week. And the owner walked up to Tim and Austin and said, that boy's going to open for you. And that was the moment I was like, holy crap, I might have something here, you know?
7: Yeah.
4: We do have different answers because that, you know, that was the moment that he was like, okay, I can do this.
7: Yes.
4: But the moment that kind of sparked his career, the beginning of his career, was I posted a video of him singing Wondering Why by the Red Clay Strays. Mm-hmm. And that video, it started blowing up, and I didn't realize it. I didn't expect it. And the next day I looked, and it's over 1 million views. Mm-hmm. And it ended up hitting 3 million views. And we've posted Wondering Why several times since then, and it goes viral every time we post it. The last one has 6 million views.
7: Mm-hmm.
4: At first it was like, well, is it just that song? And then all of a sudden he had another video. He had Monsters or another one hit 1 million views. And then now he's got over 10 videos that have over 1 million views.
7: Yeah. You've got a lot of great covers, of, like you just said, the Red Clay Strays. You've done a cover of Folsom Prison Blues, Monsters, like you said, some Johnny Cash. What was a cover that you were kind of iffy on doing and then you just nailed it?
13: Wondering Why.
7: Uh-huh.
13: The first time I ever played that, I listened to the video back the other day, and then I remembered how scared I was to even show that to Tim.
7: Yeah.
13: Because I didn't play it right, and it sounded horrible. And then one day, there was this guy, his name was Austin Fox, and he sat down with me, and he was like, here's how you actually play this song. And I was like, dang, okay. I thought it sounded all right.
7: Mm-hmm.
13: So did Tim. But that one was a really scary one for me.
7: But you did it.
13: But I did it.
7: And aren't you glad that you did?
13: Oh, I'm so glad.
4: Yeah.
7: Aren't you glad that
4: he can't do a show without singing that song?
7: Yeah.
4: Man.
7: Yeah.
13: A live anything.
7: So, do you have some mentors other than obvious that's here? Do you have some mentors in the music community that you really look up to that kind of have guided you as well?
13: Cody Lee Meesh.
7: Cody Lee.
13: That's my guy, man. I love that guy. Brock Burton, Jonathan Pennington, Justin Ratcliffe, Wesley Metcalf, Justin Bowman. There's just so many. Chris Knight is one that I look up to.
7: Mm-hmm.
13: Tim showed me to him.
7: Mm-hmm.
13: Blackberry Smoke.
7: Mm-hmm.
13: And all of those kind of go into my writing style, my performance style, the way that my band sounds. So I'd say, but the biggest one for me is Cody Lee Mace.
7: All right, shout out to Cody Lee. He's got a big old signature on that banner back there, and you're going to get a chance to sign that, all of you in here, in just a little bit at the end of this show. How would you, like, for those that are just now getting introduced to who Dalton Daly is, how would you describe to them, in your own words, what your music is like, what your style is like, your personality when you're performing and you're writing, all of that?
13: I would say it's Appalachian soul, because we sing a lot of Appalachian music, but there's definitely soul in it.
7: Mm-hmm.
13: There's soul in about everything I sing.
7: Mm-hmm.
13: That would be what I'd say.
7: Appalachian music does have a lot of soul in it to begin with. It's just like the people of Appalachia. You could just feel the stories and the history and all of those things. And I'll share this with you. I'm from Indiana, so I wasn't really introduced to Appalachian music until I moved here, and even more recently in these last few years. And I have become so fond of it because it's so powerful and so meaningful, and there's just a great culture about it. So anyone who's saying Appalachian or Appalachian soul or whatever it is, I'm like a big fan of. So let's give people a song, Dalton. If you're ready.
13: I'm ready.
7: All right. Tell the folks what you're going to sing, and then I will let you just take it away.
13: Well, we've talked about Cody Lee a lot, and I wrote a song with him, so that's what I'm going to play you. This one is called Let It Rain.

0: right. Dalton Dailey. That was beautiful. Let It Rain. You can find all of Dalton Dailey's music everywhere music is streamed. Now, you did it. You collabed on that with somebody, correct?
1: Cody Lee Mace.
0: Cody Lee. Now, did he help write the lyrics or the music or both?
1: Both. We did it all together. We kind of went verse for verse.
0: Mm-hmm.
1: So, like, the first verse was mine, second verse was his.
0: Mm-hmm.
1: And that's the way we did it. That's just the way it worked out.
0: All right. Well, you can find Dalton Dailey music everywhere music is streamed. You can find him on TikTok, Facebook, YouTube, Instagram.
1: I mean, I have a personal Instagram.
0: Okay. Well, that's what I was asking because I wasn't sure. But make sure you go check that out. We're going to take a very quick break and we'll be back with more of Dalton Dailey here on the set list on Somerset 106. We'll be right back.
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0: All right, welcome back, and thanks for tuning into The Set List today. We've been talking with Dalton Dailey, Will Finley Smith, Bradley Corder, and Tim Brandstetter all about Dalton Dailey. All right, Dalton, so you're 15. What's something adults tend to underestimate about teens and music?
1: Well, I think some adults, they look at me and they don't take me very seriously, mm-hmm. is what I think. I think that's like a big thing that mm-hmm. they don't take a kid seriously.
0: Yeah.
1: That'd be the biggest thing I'd say.
0: Well, I may have a different perspective just because of my background in music, which we're not going to get into because it's not about me. But I think kids can do extraordinary things. And you are living proof of that, young man.
1: Thank you so much.
0: I think I agree with you that adults do tend to look at you as a kid. And you are,
1: yeah.
0: But there's also a time when you need to be treated with respect and kind of more of an adult way, you know?
1: I make adult decisions every day.
0: Yeah, yeah, absolutely. Have you ever felt pressure, though, to act older than you are?
1: No.
0: You just
1: I act the same.
0: Well, that's the authenticity I was talking about earlier. Do you, and I think I already know the answer to this because you basically answered it, but do you ever feel like sometimes when you're going so full throttle on this, do you ever feel like sometimes you're missing out on something? No, I didn't think so either. I didn't think so. So you're gaining everything that you ever could want.
1: Oh, yeah.
0: Basically. So is there... Okay, so I asked this to a lot of musicians, like... You are on the fast track to the road to success. I mean, you're already successful. Let's just start there. But if you were to, what venue or what band or person, if you played with them or played in that venue, you would look at and say, like, I've actually made it. Like, I've made it. Do you have like a dream venue that you like to play?
1: My dream venue is... So it's the Opry, Grand Ole Opry.
0: Yeah. I have a feeling that's closer than you think it is. Hey. What do you think, Tim?
6: Oh, I totally agree. We did an interview with WKYT, and I said that's his dream is to play at the Grand Ole Opry, and I'm not going to rest until he gets it.
0: Yeah.
6: You know, and I didn't know it was going to be this fast, but it's right around the corner.
0: I think so, too. I completely agree with you. So let's talk about it. So you're actually the youngest interview I've had someone, I think, let's see, Aiden was 16, and then...
1: Aiden Drew?
0: Yeah.
1: I love that kid. Yep, Aiden he's was awesome. 16,
0: he's great. And then Kara, I think she was 17 when she was here. But what advice would you give another kid your age who wants to pursue music like you are?
1: Some big advice that I would give is don't let anybody stop you. There's going to be hate. You're going to have to deal with it.
0: A little bit of thick skin.
1: Yep. Going to have some thick skin and don't mess up.
0: So I think thick skin comes naturally to you a little bit. What would you say to somebody who maybe doesn't have as thick of skin as you?
1: I would say get a very good support system around you.
0: Yeah.
1: Have people like Tim and Bradley and Will, mm-hmm. who are there whenever something goes wrong or you get some hate, that they can be there to comfort you and work with you through it and talk with you through it.
0: Yeah, because the internet, like you do, and Tim, we were kind of talking about this off air, you do get a lot of comments because you have so many views and you get a lot of positivity. Like there's a lot of positivity, but there's always going to be that one person or a few people that just have nothing better to do in their lives than make somebody else try to feel miserable. So what do you do? Do you read the comments? Do you read the comments or do you let somebody else handle that?
1: I typically read them because I honestly think it's funny.
0: Yeah.
1: I think when you have a 50-year-old man that, I mean, I'm not trying to be rude to anybody. I don't mean it that way.
0: Yeah.
1: But a 50-year-old man who hasn't posted a new profile picture in about 12 years, and he's telling me, like, less Twinkies. Well, first of all, I don't even like Twinkies. Second of all, less Twinkies, more manners.
0: Right? All right. I love it. All right. Do you remember the first full song that you learned?
1: Yeah, that was Matthew by Tyler Childers.
0: Matthew by Tyler Childers. And why did you pick that one to learn?
1: Because it was two chords.
0: All right. Well, let's go back before you, because you just learned to play guitar. Y'all, this kid just learned all of this, okay? Just learned, well, you sang before, but just learned to play guitar. Just started performing last year, and it's just exploded. But let's go back before that. Let's go back to when you were listening to your mom's music and all that. Is there a song that you can think of that made you think, this is what I want to do? Like one particular song, or was it a genre, or... a band?
1: Well, we listened to a lot of Snoop Dogg.
0: I mean,
1: not really.
0: Are you ever going to try rap, Dalton? Maybe.
1: Possibly.
0: Is that going to be...
10: what's that one song? The words.
6: It's funny on the way to shows.
0: Yeah,
6: you would never believe what we actually listen to, mm-hmm. and it's usually because Dalton's got the Bluetooth, and yeah. and it's more of a funny wow factor than really listening to what we like to yeah. listen to. So
11: he will torture. He will torture you uh-huh. with the Bluetooth in a vehicle. Get on about a 6-hour trip, yeah. and you're gonna your hair will look like mine.
0: Yeah, I think that's a kid's thing because my girls do that to me as well. They play some really out of pocket mm-hmm. music and with the windows down, and I'm like, please turn that. Oh my gosh, what are you doing? Do you ever feel stuck creatively?
1: Yes.
0: What do you do to counteract that?
1: Go to Bradley and Tim. Mm-hmm. When I say that I have a strong support system, mm-hmm. I mean, like, I have mm-hmm. the strongest support system. Mm-hmm. I mean, I also go to my mom, my grandma, my dad. But, like, musically, because mm-hmm. my family, they're not a very musical family. We had 2 singers in our whole family. So, musically, I tend to go to Brad or Tim yeah. or Will.
0: And, like... When are you writing your music? Like, are you at night, a night writer? Does he even get it? You know, Dalton
6: no,
0: gets that.
6: No, he has no clue. The old TV show, Night Rider.
1: I thought y'all were talking about the Hank Williams song.
6: Oh, no.
1: No, that's Midnight Rider.
0: Yeah.
11: No, it's an old TV show with Kit.
6: The car.
0: And David Hasselhoff.
11: Yeah.
0: Anyway, do you like to write at night, in the morning? Do you, like, wake up in the middle of the night and, like, get your notes app on your phone and start writing? Or what is your process for that?
1: Well, it's typically, I don't know, I'll listen to other music. Mm-hmm. And then I'll get inspired.
6: And yeah. then it's me and Brad going, Dalton, you need to write a song.
1: Uh-huh. Yeah, and then it's that.
6: And then he'll buckle down.
1: And it's...
11: It's at night.
1: Yeah, it's always at night. I was getting there, man.
11: I'll get you there.
0: And what made you start writing music, actually? Like, because that's intimidating. I'm always in awe of folks that can write music because that is not an easy thing to do. People think that you can just sit there and write. You cannot. There's a lot of thought that goes behind it. And especially like the structure of a song as well. When did you start doing that? And what was your first song that you wrote?
1: So the first song I ever wrote was really bad. And it was called People. Mm-hmm. And I wrote it with that little kid that I was telling about.
0: Yeah.
1: The first time he ever came over to my house, it's like 3:00 in the morning.
0: Yeah.
1: We were still like kind of strangers, so yeah. we didn't really talk much. I was like, man, you want to write a song? So we sat down and we wrote that song. It was absolutely horrible. but yeah, we wrote it.
0: Well, you got to know what bad is before you can appreciate good, right?
1: Yeah.
0: So now where would you say, and Tim, I'm going to have you answer this too, where would you say your songwriting is now?
1: I have no idea.
6: It's grown so much yeah. because like that first song he showed me, I was mm-hmm. like, we got a lot of work to do. Uh-huh. Now, the thing is like, you know, I'm not going to fluff it up. He just turned 15 and mm-hmm. he's still got a lot of work to do with his songwriting. But his ideas are there now and the structure of the song's there. And he knows what's good and bad now.
0: Mm-hmm.
6: You know, so that's where we're at. He's not got into that great songwriter, mm-hmm. but he's got out of... He knows what it takes to be a great songwriter now. So, yeah, he's making really good steps mm-hmm. toward that.
0: How do you see your... Are you proud of yourself, how far you've come in such a short time?
1: I'm proud of some of my songs.
0: Well, your vocals have improved.
1: Yeah,
0: your
1: vocals have
0: improved. Your guitar playing mm-hmm. has improved.
1: I'm proud of myself. Not of all of my music that I've wrote, but I'm definitely proud of where I've... been to where I am now.
0: Well, I guarantee you, all those great songwriters that you know, they have stuff that is on the cutting room floor that will never see the light of day. But they're some of the great songwriters of the world because, you know, they get their thoughts out. Maybe they'll grab a little piece of this song and then come up with something fabulous over here with it. So, you know, don't beat yourself up about that. You're going to get much better, and you may even come back to those and rewrite them a little bit.
1: Oh, I guarantee it.
0: And they'll be the greatest songs you ever wrote, maybe. You know? You never know.
1: That would be awesome.
0: Well, let's have another song. Tell the folks what it is, and then I'll let you take it away.

0: All right. Dude, Cody Lee Meese's solid, man. That was incredible. He would be so proud. I hope he was tuning in and listening to that. That was incredible, Dalton.
1: Me too.
0: Really. And that, I think that is a beloved song that everybody, especially here, really, really loves. And you did it. You did a great job. I was like getting a little bit emotional, honestly, because I was thinking of Cody and I'm like, he would be so proud. And like this 15-year-old kid is like singing his song and I know he'd be so excited about
1: What's
0: that.
1: What's cool about that song is he actually taught me it.
0: Oh,
1: chord by chord.
0: Oh, that's awesome. That's awesome. Well, let's talk about, before we run out of time, we still got like over 10 minutes, but I want to make sure that we talk about this. Where have you got performances upcoming? I know you've got some big places you're getting ready to play.
1: Well, we just keep bringing up Cody Lee Meese. Here, we'll bring him up one more time.
0: Yeah.
1: I actually opened for him at the Burl this month on the 16th.
0: Mm-hmm.
1: So y'all come out to that, get your tickets now. It's going to be a great show. Cody puts on a great show every single time he steps on a stage. And I couldn't be more excited to open for him.
0: Yeah. And Girl Scruggs will be there too, as well. Anywhere else?
1: Playing at the Kentucky Bluebird,
2: February.
1: What in the world?
2: February
3: 14th.
1: February 14th.
0: Uh-huh.
1: I can't talk. I'm sorry.
3: But before that, he's going to be in Illinois on January the 30th and 31st.
1: And we're actually, right now, we're on this thing. We're calling it a recovery tour.
0: Okay.
1: We're going around to these drug rehab facilities, and we are playing for them, playing for the people in there.
0: I did see something about that from just the other day. What about recovery makes you want to go play for these folks, Dalton?
1: There's a man, his name's Alex Schuler. One of my buddies, Jay Johnson, he's Red River Redneck. He actually showed him to me, and I was like, man, I need to meet this guy. He's amazing.
0: Mm-hmm.
1: And then he's like, well, he actually passed away. He overdosed on purpose.
0: Mm.
1: And after that, I was like, I want to go give these people some hope.
0: Mm.
1: And Brad was actually the one who really came up with the idea. And then I was like, man, that would be a great. It's great. Let's do it.
3: And the first one was absolutely amazing.

0: amazing. Mm-hmm. Those women absolutely love dog.
1: Mm-hmm. Well, I mean, how could you not? Yeah. Right. How could you not? So, Bradley, how did you put this together then? What did, like...
2: Well, what happened was, is me and Dalton got to talking about it, and then we talked to Tim after I pitched the idea to Dalton. My sister works in a recovery facility mm-hmm. like that. And so it's something that every family's been touched by is the mm-hmm. drug epidemic in this area. Mm-hmm. So I messaged my sister and we got it put together and got it started. And then also talked to a fellow named Billy Stone who put me in contact with the Stephen Kidwell. And Brett Harris, and we're going to be doing, they're jumping on to it as well. So we're going to be putting on a good show for these facilities and these centers.
1: We've got a couple places here. If you want that information,
3: yes, we definitely
1: sure they would
3: that.
1: Love
3: yes.
1: that as well. We've got, I think, a Lake Cumberland Recovery, which is the men's. I don't know if they take women or not, but Sky Hope is the female
0: yeah.
1: recovery center, and I know they'd all love you.
0: Well, we just did a show with yeah. Wes Shipp, and he agreed to yeah. jump on one of them.
2: Oh, I forgot about
4: Wes
2: that.
4: Wes is yeah. awesome.
1: Yeah. He looks like it. Like I've only seen him on Facebook. I've not had the pleasure of him in person, but I know that he's got yeah. his story, and I'm inspired by anybody who can. That is just like the hardest thing to be able to put down. It takes a special mm-hmm. kind of soul and a special kind of strength. Mm-hmm. And I've often found that folks who are addicted to any kind of substance tend to be some of the most creative, wonderful people you've ever mm-hmm. met in your life.
0: Yep. You're right.
1: So, good for you. Good for you. Thank you for doing that and supporting folks' recovery efforts. But you're also going to play somewhere way sooner than the 16th. You're going to be going to open mic night.
4: Oh, yeah.
0: Tonight. So if you're listening, you can catch yes. him over there in a few minutes.
1: Catch him down at the Maker's Mill tonight for the Master Musicians Festival open mic night. It's the first open mic of the year as well.
4: So excited.
1: It kicked off at 6:00, but they'll be going for another couple hours. So get on down there and enjoy, hear Dalton perform and
4: Will
1: some
4: and
1: other
4: Brad
1: artists.
4: Everybody.
1: Yeah, everybody. So get down there tonight and go see that.
0: And he'll be playing at the Master Musicians Festival.
1: Yes, that's right. I wanted to bring that up too. You will be at Master Musicians Festival this year. What is that like for you?
4: Oh, that's wild. That's so wild to me.
1: Yeah, you're on the lineup. You're on a lineup poster, man.
4: Gosh, it's crazy to think about.
0: It's awesome, man. Hey, I tell everybody, Dalton mm-hmm. skips steps.
1: Yeah,
0: he's always skipping steps. Yeah,
1: it was so hard. I'm like, wait, he did this, and then he was there, and he was yeah. over here. And
0: Wood
1: he was
0: Songs
1: up here,
0: Old Time Radio. He's played in Texas,
1: I
0: Maryland.
1: Know.
0: It's like
1: been on TV.
0: Yeah, it's crazy.
4: And before we go any further, I just want to thank you for doing your research.
1: Oh,
4: and knowing because
1: thank you. Okay, I'm gonna put him in my pocket. We're gonna just hang out, and I'll take you everywhere. Thank you for that. Like that
4: You're
1: means
4: welcome.
1: A lot. I really try hard to do that as best as I can. What's a song you love? You do covers. You're still working on your craft of your songwriting. You've got several songs out already. What's a song you love but you just don't want to cover yet? Is there something in the works that we haven't heard yet?
4: Well, there's always something in the works.
0: You should probably leave.
4: Yeah, you should probably leave. We got a new keys player.
1: All right.
4: Oh, gosh, we forgot to mention Joey.
0: Yeah,
1: go
0: Joey.
1: Ahead. Mention
4: Joey.
2: Shout out to Joey Kaufman on the keys.
4: He is our new keys player.
2: Fantastic. Absolutely fantastic.
0: The show's getting ready to get better.
4: Yeah, I played You Should Probably Leave with him, and it was crazy, but it's not done yet, so that will be coming soon.
1: All right.
4: So y'all keep a lookout for that.
1: And have you gotten album works? I know you said your goal is to have out an album this year.
4: Yes, it is.
1: Are you working
4: works.
1: On one?
4: And we have some that in the works, and we have some really big other things in the works.
1: All right.
0: Yeah.
1: Anything you
0: want to
1: talk about?
0: I'll mention it. It's. I mean, we went to Nashville and met some very important people.
1: Mm-hmm.
0: and that are very interested in Dalton, and we're waiting to hear word on the next step on that any day soon.
4: Something big coming up in March.
0: Let's just say it could be major.
4: Something big coming up in March.
0: Yeah.
1: That's awesome, man.
4: It's going to be a really big year, and I'm so happy to get to start it off right here with you.
1: He's so great at this.
4: On 106.
0: So has he got time for one last one?
1: We've got about 5 minutes. So, yeah, if you can make it 5 minutes, you can do one more. Go for it, sir.
4: I'll give you some time to do a little outro.
2: Sounds like no heroes. I'm just kidding.
1: Dalton Daly, everybody. Find him on social media. Everywhere music is streamed. You can go see him tonight at the Maker's Mill on January 16th at the Burl with Cody Lee Meese and Girl Scruggs. That's a show you are not going to want to miss. Take it away, sir. The floor is yours.

0: All right. That was incredible. That happens to be one of my favorite songs of all time. Well done, sir.
1: That's awesome.
0: Happens to be, yeah. If you could throw in some Sam Cooke at some point, I would be eternally grateful. I'm just saying. You gotta look up. Do you know what Sam Cooke is?
2: Mm-hmm.
0: Okay, awesome. All right, Dalton Daily Music, everybody. Go find him on social media, everywhere music is streamed. Go see him tonight at the Maker's Mill in downtown Somerset. And then on January 16th at the Borough with Cody Leamys and Girl Scruggs. He will be playing at Master Musicians Festival this year. July 11th and 12th is the festival. Get those tickets now. The prices will go up eventually, so make sure you get those now. And, of course, get your tickets to the Borough right now as well for that show on the 16th. You're not going to want to miss it. Will, Bradley, Dalton, thank you so much. Tim, thank you for being so persistent and putting a bug in my ear about this prodigy, wonderful kid. We love you.
1: Thank you so much.
0: Thank you so much for being here. Y'all, keep an eye on this kid. He's going far, all right? We've got time for a couple of hot seat questions if you want to go for them real quick, all right? Favorite cover you perform right now?
3: Wondering Why.
0: What is it?
3: Wondering Why.
0: Wondering Why. All right. Dream collaboration, living or dead?
3: Elvis Presley.
0: Elvis, yes. All right. You got to do an Elvis song. Favorite place you've visited so far?
3: Texas.
0: Texas.
3: Yeehaw.
0: And one artist you'd open for tomorrow if you could?
3: The Red Clay Strays.
0: Red Clay Strays. There you have it, folks. Make this happen for this kid. I know you've got connections. You make sure you contact Red Clay Strays for this kid so he can open for him, all right? We're dream makers here in the studio, right? Thanks for tuning in. We'll see you next time. Thank you for listening to this previously recorded program. Catch the set list live every Wednesday at 6 p.m.
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2: Level off around 69 tonight under mainly clear skies. Southwest winds 5 to 10 miles an hour. Mainly clear skies again tomorrow. Daytime highs approaching 91. Lows around 70 tomorrow night. Clear skies. Mid 80s Friday and Saturday with thunderstorms likely Friday. With your Somerset 106 forecast, I'm staff meteorologist Megan Mulford. Currently it's 90 degrees.
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2: Listen to the current Somerset area forecast by calling the Fort Broadcasting 24/7 weather line at 606-678-8100. Get the forecast and high and low temperatures for today and tomorrow. Just call 606-678-8100.
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Bruno Mars, That Just Might. Now this, it makes you feel so good. People helping people, people helping animals. A baby coyote was found covered with Chola cactus spines from head to tail, even close to the eyes. And it took wildlife rescuers more than 2 hours to carefully remove the spines. It most likely saved the pup's life. The baby coyote is already doing so, so much better. They had to give him a little sedative, but he was so ready. He let them basically do whatever they needed to get those spines out of him. He was in so much pain. Bless his heart. I hope he learns his lesson. Stay away from the cactuses. Stay away. On the way, Bon Jovi's up next with It's My Life.

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5: Lows level off around 69 tonight under mainly clear skies. Southwest winds 5 to 10 miles an hour. Mainly clear skies again tomorrow. Daytime highs approaching 91. Lows around 70 tomorrow night. Clear skies. Mid 80s Friday and Saturday with thunderstorms likely Friday. With your Somerset 106 forecast, I'm staff meteorologist Megan Mulford. Right now, 88.
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It's the weekend with Blinding Lights. We were talking a little bit today as we've climbed over it about AI and what it's being used for and how they're getting ready to end ChatGPT. It's going to be called some super app or whatever. At the end of the day, AI could have just been invented for this. Some guy used it to personally save everyone in the Game of Thrones. And it's kind of funny. If you haven't seen that viral video, he uses his AI and he puts himself in every single Game of Thrones episode and fixes everything. Just put that in. Game of Thrones AI personally saves everybody. It'll be the first video that comes up. Pink is up next with Just Give Me a Reason.

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1: This is Officer Theodore Wax with the Somerset Police Department. Texting while driving is extremely dangerous and it's illegal. However, we've all seen drivers doing it. You pass a driver and their eyes are looking down, completely unaware of their surroundings. Don't be one of those people. Drive with your eyes on the road. Whatever that text, call, or email is, it can wait until you stop. Keep your hands on the wheel and your mind and eyes on the road.
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Hozier is too sweet. And just to go back to Pink really quick, she was so awesome hosting the Tony Awards. And she was dressed as like Peter Pan and flying all over the place. She was so great. If you missed anything with the Tony Awards the other night, you can always, you know, hit Google and watch little snippets. Watch Pink, of course, perform and host. The first time hosting the Tonys. Hey, I'm Gina. I am out the door. We did it. We climbed over Wednesday. I'm going to leave you back inside the music with Harry Styles next. Have a great rest of your Wednesday. See ya.

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2: Skies with fog and spots tonight with lows around 69. Southwesterly winds at around 5 miles an hour. High of 91 with fog early tomorrow. Clear skies tomorrow night. Lows dip down to about 70. Mid 80s Friday and Saturday with storms likely Friday. With your Somerset 106 forecast, I'm staff meteorologist Megan Mulford. Currently it's 86 degrees.
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